adamu eno beti ye study lumba odaya one sorry onye mtofono afege otonro amia chino study lumba homa be brain safrebia otide dofunchen enkusi tampen na masabe dadamu.

Good morning to everyone. This is your humble servant, Apostle P.K. Asare, live from Netherlands, Amsterdam Precise, Sankofa Radio. We are here in the power of Glad Tidings Assemblies of God with our senior bishop, Reverend Dr. Kisla James. This is the fantastic father who has given us this opportunity to speak to the God's people. We salute everyone, especially Glad Tidings church members, the elders, church board, and everyone, the children's service, everybody. We salute everyone. We salute all the protocols. God richly bless everyone. Let us pray. Heavenly Father, we thank you for this moment, giving us an opportunity to speak to your noble people. I am a servant, I'm a humble, I'm a servant unto you, O God. Touch my lips, touch my mind. Let me speak from the oven of heaven, O Lord. Let us understand the mystery about your word. We thank you, O God. In Jesus' mighty name, I pray with thanksgiving. Amen. This is the Bible Hour from Assemblies of God.

I call it halftime of the year. So we need to give the honor and praise to the Lord. But the Lord is unchangeable God. God has been faithful to us. So we must give him the honor. Today, the Bible lesson or Bible quotation is taken from Luke, the gospel according to Dr. Luke. Chapter number 1, verse 37. I read, "For with God nothing shall be impossible. For with God nothing shall be impossible. If you believe God, nothing shall be impossible for you." We are the halftime of the year. That's the reason I bring this sermon to you. I don't know your heart desire and your request that you bring before the Lord before this year. And we are the halftime of the year. I don't want you to be despaired or discouraged. That so long as we are in the halftime of the year and your request has not been made, meaning God is impossible, God cannot do it. But I want to tell you that and assure you, God is unchangeable God. Nothing shall be impossible for him. So whatever you are thinking that it is too late, I'm here to encourage you that it's not too late. Wait upon him. Wait upon him. Wait upon him. He will manifest himself towards your life. No matter the crooked way, no matter the challenges, no matter what is happening now, whatever you can see and whatever you can touch and whatever you can hear, that can never change the mind of God concerns your life. God is unchangeable God. Nothing shall be impossible in the sight of God. So just believe in him. Just believe in him. Just trust him. Just read his word. Have faith in him. Move according to what he wants you to move. Just believe whatever the Lord wants you to do. With God, nothing shall be impossible. Beloved, I want you to understand that then, that with God, nothing shall be impossible for you. No matter what you are going through. One thing I want you to understand is that in this life, God

God is not a man that he should lie, or a son of man that he can say anything that he will never do it. God is an unchangeable God. He's the Lord that does know the end from the beginning. God knows the end from the beginning. So, that is your opinion. That is your opinion that you think that God is like a man. God is not like a man. He's unchangeable God. He's the Lord that knows everything. Before you became a clot of blood in your mother's womb, he knew you. He set you apart for the good purpose and the good will. And I want you to understand that it's not he that will it or he that run it, but it is Jehovah Jireh who knows everything. It is him that showed mercy upon you. Nothing shall be impossible with God. I don't know whatever you are waiting and you are battling with. Just believe in him. Believe in him that he is the Lord that knows everything. The Lord can do everything for you. Beloved, this is the moment that we should believe God and have faith in him. It is him that giving us wisdom to do whatever we are doing. It's God that gives us the doctor wisdom, physician wisdom, engineer wisdom, architectural wisdom. Whatever you need from him, he knows from the end, from the beginning. God knows the end from the beginning. Our Lord knows the end from the beginning. In the volumes of God, he programmed everything for us. And he arranged everything. It doesn't mean that you should sit down and fold your arms. You need to start and work. You need to do something, and he will help you. The Bible says that as soon as the lepers move, and God added, nothing shall be impossible with God. Nothing shall be impossible with God. I don't know whatever you are struggling with, that you think that this one you can't achieve it or you can't receive it. But I'm here to announce to you, my brother or my sister, believe God. Have faith in him. He is the Lord that can do everything. The Lord is the Lord. And he's the rock for me and you. Just believe in him. Just imagine from January 1st. What did you do that you are still alive? People are dying. People are facing all sorts of problems. But you see your life. You are moving and kicking. That is the grace of God. It is the grace of God. I don't know that anything that you want to receive in this life. That is the reason that maybe you are doubting certain things. But I'm here to announce unto you that with God, nothing shall be impossible. Nothing shall be impossible.
I want to announce unto you that in the clock, we have so many hours in the clock. And any hour, we have two different kinds or two different types. We have 12 o'clock, which is in the morning, noon. And we have 1 o'clock in the noon. We have 3 o'clock. We have 4 o'clock. We have 5 o'clock to 11 o'clock. And we have the same clock. 12 o'clock in the afternoon. We have 1 o'clock in the afternoon. 2 o'clock in the afternoon. 3 o'clock in the evening. 4 o'clock in the evening. 6 o'clock in the evening. But we have the one which is morning, and we have the one is evening. If your time is not yet come, it doesn't mean that the Lord is not there. God is working on your behalf. God is working on your behalf. He is not changeable. That's unchangeable God. And nothing shall be impossible for him. Maybe your 6 o'clock is not yet time. Maybe in the morning or in the evening. So nothing shall be impossible for God. Believe in him. Believe in him. He is the Lord that knows everything. Believe in him. The hand of the Lord shall be manifest upon your life. I pray that God reveal himself to you. As he revealed himself to Saul and he became Paul, may God reveal himself to you wherever you find yourself. May God reveal himself to you. Jesus manifests himself to you so that you can understand the mystery. Some people are limited about the power of God because they don't have encounter with Elohim. If you have personal encounter with the Lord, he will reveal himself to you and you will know that before you can move and you can come, it is him. It is him. It is him. It is the Lord that knows everything. It is the Lord that knows everything. Nothing shall be impossible. Nothing shall be impossible with God. God knows everything. Beloved, accept him as your Lord and your personal Savior. Before he became a clot of blood in your mother's womb, he knew you. He set you apart. And he knows the end from the beginning. Nothing shall be impossible with God. Nothing shall be impossible with God. I want you to believe in him. God knows everything. God knows everything. So believe in him. Believe in him. Nothing shall be impossible with God. Believe in him. I don't care and I don't mind whatever you are seeing and whatever you are going through. One thing I'm care of, the power of God. The power that raised Jesus from the dead. So I'm telling you,
Whatever challenge that you are facing right now, nothing shall be impossible. And everything will turn for your good. Everything will turn for your good. Maybe you don't know, but I'm here to announce unto you that everything will turn on your behalf. Everything will turn for your good. Just imagine. Jesus is Lord. Jesus is Lord. Believe in him. And you know that he is the Lord. That knows everything. Believe in him. That he is Lord. Believe in him. That he is Lord. Whatever you are going through, I'm here to announce unto you, nothing shall be impossible with God. Are you sick? Are you feeling whatever you are feeling? Jesus can come into the scene. In the life of the apostles, they are crossing over to the other side. And Jesus was the man. He was the spirit. And he was God. Jesus, the same as man, the same as God, the same as spirit. And Jesus was asleep with them. And when the storm start coming, they start apply their wisdom. They start apply their knowledge. They start apply their power. Whatever they know. And he failed. And he failed. And he failed. And they move to him. Master, carest thou not? Carest thou not? And the master wake up. And he said, I am the Lord. Nothing shall be impossible. I know everything. I know everything. Peace be still. Peace be still. And immediately, peace be still. Peace stand. I'm here to announce to somebody, what storm are you find yourself in? Nothing shall be impossible. May the peace of our Lord be still. May the peace of our Lord be still. May the peace of our Lord be still. In the name of Jesus. If you are passing through the storm from January, February, March, April, May, June, this is the last Sunday of June. I stand in the volumes of Most High God, in the power that resurrected our Lord Jesus Christ from death, that peace be still. May the peace of our Lord be activated in your life. God is in control. When the master is in, fear not. Nothing shall be impossible. Nothing shall be impossible. This is the message from the angel who deliver message to God's people.
and said, nothing shall be impossible in your life. In this life, what you want to do and what you want to achieve and where you want to go and what you want to receive, and you think your strength can never, or your knowledge and your ability can never reach there, I'm here to announce unto you that nothing shall be impossible. Nothing shall be impossible. God will come in. Are you forget about the story of Lazarus? The friend of Jesus died. And when Jesus went there, his sisters started talking. Mary starting talking. Mothering starting talking. We believe that in the last day he will resurrect. We believe that if you are here, our brother couldn't have died. They know the power that our Lord Jesus carried. So they said, if you are here, our brother could never die. He said, he that believe in me, if he have died, he will resurrect. And we know that in the last day, he said, I'm talking about the now thing, now. If you believe, he will come out. Go show me where you put him. And so, for now, it's too late for you to go there. And so, no, it's not too late. The resurrection is here. Have you seen it? The resurrection power is here. He went there and said, Lazarus, come out. And the Bible said that immediately Lazarus come out. Lazarus come out. Immediately Lazarus came out. Now, beloved, I want to tell you, if you believe God, you accept him as your Lord and personal Savior, whatever you are going through, whatever you are facing, if you have died, you resurrect. You resurrect. Huh? What are things that you think that it has been dead and buried? I want to talk to somebody right now. What do you think it has been dead and buried? Hallelujah, hallelujah. Whatever. What do you think? Let me give you another scenario. When you put maize, corn on the ground, in your mind, you think that you are burying it. But I'm telling you, you bury one corn, but surprisingly, it will generate and give fruit more than what you bury. Whatever the enemy think that they have been burying in your life, I'm here to prophesy upon your life as long as apostle to the many nations, and I decree and declare over your life, whatever you think that has been buried, nothing shall be impossible. It shall be spring out. It shall spring forth. Whatever you think that it
has been buried, it will be spring forth for you. Anything in your life that you think that it has been buried, I'm here announce unto you and decree and declare over your life, it shall spring forth. It shall generate again. Nothing shall be impossible. Anything that you think that it has been dead in your life, in your body, I speak life unto it. Nothing shall be impossible with God. Whatever you see that this thing has been dead, this thing has been dead and gone, I speak life unto you, that may the power that resurrect our Lord Jesus Christ from dead, may that power resurrect whatever you think that it has been dead, in the name of Jesus. I'm here to announce unto you that it's not he that willed or he that runneth, but it is God that showed mercy. May the mercies of God locate you, in the name of Jesus. May the mercies of God locate you, in the name of Jesus. Nothing shall be impossible with God. Nothing shall be impossible with God. Nothing shall be impossible. Believe in him. Believe in him. God is in control. God is in control. Jesus is in control. Lord is in control. Nothing shall be impossible in your life. You find yourself, any sickness, the healing power of our Lord is here. I speak from the oven of heaven, and I stand as apostle to the many nations. I decree and declare over your life, may you resurrect from your sickbed. I discharge you and acquit you from all sickness. I discharge you and acquit you from all pain. I discharge you and acquit you from all problems that you are facing. Nothing shall be impossible with God. Nothing shall be impossible. What are you facing right now? And what are your challenges? What are your challenges? And what are your difficulties? I'm here to announce unto you, brethren, nothing shall be impossible with God. Nothing, nothing, nothing. We have finished the half of the year. And when you take analysis over your life, you can't point any one good things in your life. Don't worry. We have another 6 months ahead of us. And I'm here to announce unto you that the latter glory shall be greater than the former house. Hallelujah. Holy Ghost, thank you. The latter glory shall be greater than the former house. Nothing shall be impossible with God. Nothing shall be impossible. Nothing shall be impossible. Just believe in him. Just trust in him. Beloved, I'm here to give you encouragement words that trust in him only. Trust him only. Nothing shall be impossible with God. What are your problems? What are your problems? Even the one who has been dead, put the body in the casket. Jesus saw them and said, stop. You are going to bury wrong person. Now, wake up.
and the body wake up from the slumber or from the dead. The one that has been confirmed to bury. You are still alive. You are still alive. Jesus raised people from death, from dead, and they came to life. You are still alive. The Bible says that even tree has hope. If you cut off and you did not remove the root, it will spring forth. It will spring up. You know something? So long, I want to say something here, that so long as you are still alive, there is hope for you. There is hope for you. Nothing shall be impossible. Nothing shall be impossible. There is hope for your life. There is hope for your life. Believe in Him. Believe in Him. There is hope for your life. Nothing shall be impossible. No matter what is going on, no matter what you are facing, I'm here to tell you that nothing shall be impossible. God is God. God is God. Nothing shall be impossible for Him. Nothing shall be impossible. With God, nothing shall be impossible. Just believe in Him. Then you see that He is the Lord. Believe in Him. You see that He is the Lord. Nothing shall be impossible with God. Don't follow the masses. Don't follow the masses. Just follow the Lord. Follow the Lord. Accept the Lord. Let God take control. Let God take control. Then you see that He's the owner over your life. Nothing shall be impossible. Nothing shall be impossible. I don't know what you are thinking or I don't know what you are thinking of, or you want to pursue it, that you think it this one I can't reach it. No. Nothing shall be impossible with the Lord. Nothing shall be impossible. Believe in Him, and you know that He's the captain over your life. Jesus is the Lord. Jesus is Lord. Nothing shall be impossible with Him. Nothing shall be impossible. Don't let people frustrate you. Don't let the system frustrate you. Don't let human being frustrate you. But believe in Him, and you know that nothing shall be impossible with Him. With God, nothing shall be impossible. Beloved, I want you to know that God loves you much. He loves you too much. Because see kind of life He gives you.
He give you more life. Yes. He still care for you. Yes. He still take control over your life. Jesus is Lord. Jesus is Lord. Accept him as your Lord and personal Savior. And nothing shall be impossible with you. I don't know your challenges and your difficulties. In this life, so many challenges and so many frustrating people around us. But I want to tell you that don't give ear to those people. Don't give ear to those people. Jesus is Lord. Jesus is Lord. Accept him. Acknowledging him. Let him take control over your life. Let Jesus take captain over your life. Then you see that he's the Lord. You may think that Jesus is no magician. Yeah. I want to tell somebody that Jesus is no magician. Sometimes we take Jesus, we take Lord as magician. Jesus is no magician. The difference between magician and the power of God. In the power of God, he takes time preparing you and giving you whatever you want. He's the Lord. He's the Savior. And when he finishes it and give it to you, indeed, you said, this is the doing of the Lord. And it's marvelous. Nothing shall be impossible. Nothing shall be impossible. He's the Lord that knows everything. He will surprise you with your heart desires. He will surprise you with whatever you don't think of. What you don't think of. And don't forget that the race is not to the swift, neither the battle to the strong, or bread to the wise. But it's God that's with mercy. So nothing is possible for him. You just follow him. One man of God said to me, the only thing he would say that just follow the cue of the Lord. Assuming that God is sharing something and you are following the cue. No matter either you are in the middle or you are at the last or last but whatever, whatever. So long as you are in the queue, it will reach your turn. It will reach on your turn. It will reach your turn. Nothing shall be impossible with God. The Lord is the Lord. The Lord is Lord. Jesus is Lord. Nothing shall be impossible for the Lord. Have you sit down and check the way and manner you were growing up?
Have you checked that? They give birth to you tiny, like something. And now you are a man. And now you are a woman. Meaning nothing shall be impossible with God. He knows you. He will touch you. He will reveal himself to you. Then you see that Jesus is Lord. Jesus will help you. Hallelujah, hallelujah. I want you to be in the mood that Jesus is Lord. Jesus is Lord. Jesus is Lord. No matter whatever we are doing or we are seeing or we find ourselves, Jesus is still Lord. Just believe in him, accept him as your Lord and personal Savior. Then you see that he's the master of master. He's the king of kings and he's the Lord of lords. God bless you for teaming with us. I want you to know that Jesus is Lord. And Jesus is the Lord. What I want to tell you is that just believe in him. Believe in him. And he will manifest himself towards you. Jesus. Lord, we bless you. Lord, we magnify your name. In the name of Jesus. In the name of Jesus. Jesus. The Bible said that. For with God, nothing shall be impossible. This is the message from the Lord. For with God, nothing shall be impossible. I'm talking to one person. For with God, nothing shall be impossible. So many things is going on in your mind. So many things passing through in your head. But the message is, for with God, nothing shall be impossible. For with God, nothing shall be impossible. I don't care and I don't mind the struggles and the battles and whatever we are going on or we are going through. I'm telling you that for with God, nothing shall be impossible. Whatever you are saying, for with God, nothing shall be impossible. God knows everything. I'm speaking to somebody. Don't kill yourself. Don't kill yourself. For with God, nothing shall be impossible. I don't know the problem that has been entangling you. The problem that has been battled with you. I don't know the challenges. But one thing I know, for with God, nothing shall
be impossible. Even you yourself, you see yourself that this one dear. But I'm here to announce to you, for with God, nothing shall be impossible. No matter anything, for with God, nothing shall be impossible. Yes, for with God, nothing shall be impossible. You see pain. Yes, for with God, nothing shall be impossible. Healing will come. Whatever you see, anything you see, tell yourself, for with God, nothing shall be impossible. Everything will go on well with you. Everything will change for your behalf. Everything will come to you. God will connect you to the right sources and right people. For with God, nothing shall be impossible. Whatever is going on, whatever you are seeing, whatever you are hearing, for with God, nothing shall be impossible. Don't let those things take you from the side of God. For with God, nothing shall be impossible. You want to give birth? What are the reports of doctors? Whose report should we believe? Whose report? For with God, nothing shall be impossible. Are you sick? The healing power is in the hand of the Lord. For with God, nothing shall be impossible. I don't know whatever is going on, but I feel within my spirit that I'm speaking to one person that, for with God, I don't know whatever is going on, but I feel within my spirit.

0: help you. For with God, nothing shall be impossible. Don't let people frustrate you, beloved. I still feel that thing within me that I'm speaking to one person. Don't kill yourself. Don't kill yourself. God loves you. God loves you more than whatever. For with God, nothing shall be impossible.
1: You can eat by yourself.
0: God loves you more than whoever you think that he loves you. For with God, nothing shall be impossible.
1: Today you earn salary by the end of
0: the month. For with God, nothing shall be impossible. God loves you. The man leave you, so you want to kill yourself.
1: As a government worker, you have been posted.
0: The woman leave you, want to kill yourself. If you die, you see many people will cry on your funeral. They will cry that, oh, so this man, you don't see me, and you die because of one lady, and you die. You don't see me, and you die. Oh, this lady, you don't see me, and you die. I'm there for you. Nothing shall be impossible. Don't follow one person and die. If one person disappoints you, many people out there are embrace you. Many people are out there want to embrace you, welcome you. So, don't be frustrated with one person. People are out there want to give you good words, consolate you. Many people out there want to say good things about you. Why you want to kill yourself because of one person frustrate you, leave you? No! With God, nothing shall be impossible. What are the things that you think that it cannot come again? It will come. It will come again. It will come again. In hundredfold. It will come again. In 70-fold. It will come again. What you don't think. God can do everything. Just believe. For with God, nothing shall be impossible. We have used 6 months now and left with 6 months ahead of us. And the message I'm giving to you is, for with God, nothing shall be impossible.

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0: Amsterdam, Gratades. 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
1: We fear no evil, for God is with us. 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Glory to

Egina Superintendent Ebersly, Reverend Professor Frimpong Manson, Ebersly, and Anadwi, Onamne Kwanswa, Akodru, London, Kabaya Chiapa, and Israel, Ebersly, and Israel, the Israel. The champion of Fonina, OBBI, Chetini, and Intin, and Chia OBBI. A Radintin and Nimchro, Marin Fisas, Mammy Kang, and I said, with God, nothing shall be impossible. For with God, nothing shall be impossible. When you meet Moody, the BA and Wa, a Yedin, put on hot twin, a radiant uncle Ponsoa, a DBA, obey Amana, Aye, Fahoton, so no, yet, the BBA, a Yaman, a Yamason for Apostle Piki, a son, a dear Yamsemi Ebro, a Dika catch of the shop as our Freya, 068-068-5080-836 O Freya. 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A woman on Quadia on a dying in Ayano, Ewa Hassi. Now, obey to my friend, I pay Ewa, our my truth for 06 062 216.

Jesus, about my Tosminia, Yanyan Yanaba. 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We bless your name in Jesus.

0: 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I heard him say, you know, I could feel more jump up by Kayo, or you raise your brooch, Mammy, and I abo, and none. I call Ghana Mama Chuchi and Como. 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Nasu Nimpon, I done a bank come soon. Till she say, and that kakra and sakan ye debetuja. 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Ibis see only a co Oman Ghana moon and come of tripping will be a yen in a ye tripping. 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Tea yen bobo.
1: Regina, Adriana, Abusia Penin, our woman, so actually, our dinner to Miyama, Adriana, Abusia Penin, Opanin, Opoku, and Piaj, Amsterdam, or my young four for sweet Yantachi, Amsterdam, Ura Peter, 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Postcode 1104 KG Amsterdam South Oost. Which I was saying, a Ben Pentecost. 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The Kua Eboa, a man I watched the day Abaso and a Lake Road Association, a Mansia Youth Association, and a MPP Netherlands. A Busiasu or two, sir, Eddie Frey, a sophomore, the Sorema, a Kuakua Hudo, Nananum, Amsterdam, my other four neighbors, so was. 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
0: and the
1: washer for me more matching. Sir, and the question, woman, ya bray, eighteen, Chicha, moon, and no, I call baby.
0: It
1: be do bear a love in sure no, cry, yes, baby. Tea be a buyer, not just almost start to bear 10 minutes.
0: Okay.
1: In your quen ya share, first half or no, kakra. 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
0: visit Argentina and Spain
1: Argentina
0: and that's all I Spain and also Portugal
1: en e kosia enti no eh me na na me ne one me ne le nya
0: adwene eh ah no so adwene se ye
1: shenya
0: na chese ye nya Team of fees are from.
1: I can see the old choir.
0: Yeah.
1: Yan Shadan, she shall say, me penia,
0: fo,
1: na, media call, and it'll be our boile,
0: sir.
1: And you know, oh, boile, one hour, you know, one hour, one my shower mono, one one chain will be Portugal for no
0: Debbie.
1: Yes, I will.
0: One
1: was a shankroff for. Spare for, yes, I will. One was a shankroff for moon young and Rosua say,
0: oh, my dear, intimate show.
1: Intimate and show. As I grow, as I'm pa, let us say, one profay, I say. Nana, my bread, intimate first half for Nana,
0: or sort of Codai,
1: Sole, I may call Diana, Sunny, but Messol intimate. Me pese me me ye tino me hunia
0: e koye titru
1: titru but in all no nyame anim o ma ya de basta me wo mo ba no nyina no na nim se nya de bia ka na nim se wo mo e kwinka wo mo ka because ye bo qualifies ni wie ya e drew say ye bo
0: friendly matches no
1: obia se ye obia se ye and Grophobic cry, no money, and you fools, the will soon, I said. Will, say, last my journey, no machine to name. Now, dear, Sansom, into any year they call World Cup or no. And to your men, Ukraine, not me, to be honest, and ask a mini, and it as will be as a bow or more bay, baby be a but one much less say, one more, my yard, one match, one more bobble, especially only England, ye match, no, and Kalanich, let's say, one more, I ye at us, so pa. You keep for England, the former and funny easy.
0: Crock.
1: Oh, my funny, almost underestimate ye.
0: Sir, formation, na Ghana boy, and meaning, sir, a barber year formation be almost other coaches from various teams, countries be adopted, sir. Because so we underdog now nya team B office om ho ho na obo such a formation na o say omo bi bi on plans in anti say your Ghana si bo anti up to date we say say ushe England for commentators na so omo ya bi omo can up to date omo kan wasa say omo I so omo tie say
1: na we so be hwe ami eje na do bi kan social media anti before the match no na bi Britain, UK, England for experts, commentators, almost experts, football, no more the kind at the Ghana plans. How are you about winning? We better, didn't you know? It take you on by surprise. Omo ana nwen say, what's a Japanese crowd? Omo robo ye because sa England if we ye when so omo ni Croatia for se sen
0: aham ni Croatia for
1: first match no so omo nya penalty e ma kwa no obo twetwe na e kwa
0: na yes sa
1: e ma kan bo bi na ye ye nya bi because se omo shada rated some team bi a omo dey non touchable enye omo ya de coach no so wa boy juma pa ye less than 1 month na coach one nkwale ebe but what should I say experience is the best teacher coach na yade na yes le nyame se sania wa come ho no onya o musa na yentimi nko enim kakra
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1: nje ho mo so mo bo say
0: omo England show mo 2-0 your group in England the top here followed by Croatia and the torso 20 your next match your name is it Colombia also any Colombia na a big boy
1: and next me nana kana me say if you my da estimate
0: but team be a David I say
1: because a tournament we have one who obi wa wa one who some dem ba be di agro na masan
0: David
1: obi have one who na ba nti no because na ya wo ho kwan say side no match is na ka we say e show near wo ho kwan pa say etimi show ba because sansam ke kanum ne ne man nti no aye say nkwala no so anyere wo mo ho say omu betimi wo hwe bola na omu ba na ka we say omu di e be 2-0 kra
0: World Cup anya ka say football kai nyina e bo mu World Cup ya wo hwe picture say bab to data Ghana for akopi o America chere say omo echi blasters na put me say politically divide obia oho na and up to date man we said na po da ho oho echi say e mane ya hom kana me bo me kai bi esu no aba mahu say e be na maso make comments bia still aba bia politics ne mane ya time umani nana ya jantua mahu say o make comment bi say blasters yeah dear because aban papa abana oh yenyina na edru ho yenyina na ye support to team na we are such a commenter me feel so also a presidential staffer me feel say I was say you need to ne ba more ne boys need to me call forward na we are such a commenter oh who is saying
1: na wo ka say ne ko ye free mu when me na he Ghana yet no despite all our political, you know, differences, when it comes to football, dear, in Finia group, typical example, Kotokone has, we were NDC, we were MPP, me so brother, be make a comment be, or Ghana, na mini ni dinkomo, was oda, me catch and say, me ye full MPP,
0: no, your house,
1: and so. Your house. I said, why I said, do I sell your NDC not join the Kotoko?
0: You are sorry, I support the Kotoko. Okay.
1: Only, I put football, dear. Oh, be had any political differences.
0: That's true.
1: Now, I support two teams. e wose support.
0: Yeah.
1: Unlike sa European Champion League, see, the mm-hmm. same thing.
0: Yeah.
1: And they gonna for adopting.
0: Mm-hmm.
1: Hey, we work.
0: Madrid. We are Barcelona.
1: As now we say NDC. Now we yeah. And yeah. Same and you know, football dear. Yeah. A dear beer or mine. And yet Ghana.
0: Yeah, they're all over.
1: All over the world. And the and come boom.
0: Eba.
1: Football, they encamble a that you
0: thousands of them are more Canada and America. Almost share that ship of bus, a cohort, or more
1: camping bus.
0: Yeah,
1: well, I just say a year and need jet cassia. Now, if you are saying so, gun be a new air chain worker.
0: I know, mum.
1: Me, mum, dear. Obu, Ohwa, sir. Davis Cup, Ohwa, tennis. We were
0: Olympic Games, Ohwa,
1: we were but.
0: We drew World Cup football,
1: World Cup
0: dear.
1: Football, dear. Aye, different. Aye, aye, strong kunkra, senior. A reality, Mr. Sun. Aye, aye, strong kun. And now, Nika. 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I organize giant TVB. Ama yenso na yeti me.
0: Amiti.
1: Amiti baby one place bi ni yeti me afibi. That is what I think. Na I beti me so I possible because ma ye bi pe.
0: Yo yeah.
1: Can be ha. 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
0: Omo scout so humble scout for players.
1: Ye bi o mani ni wo hwenemu no wo masum. 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After we know any be in Yame, a Benam Buiso, and the West Sea, and Yam Conco Diagro Yam Qua and Cotto to Yasakra, Quaqua Jirohon Yawan, you know, was so to me ye at the bo na Madachino, say ye woe dinya. Na Yamu said, there be wet cab in tea, I will buy in tea. And any public prayers, most of African prayers, and yet true World Cup, only African Cup of Nations, and it's minya, omutiminya baby. Esi. Now, who will look at him? I will body say, Yami, I know I don't. Now, when ya will be, I may promote to a mayor, who I may bobia, who better than one of us. But true international tournament, say now, bah. Na and penny for a show, your show performance. Oh, boy, why was yade? Now, when your coach quit to be an answer technica, a ye be bem man, a ye pet no a peja. Tia best slam qualano, O monyo, omoena, make her. Now, Miss Sunday, bad day, you move by Hansona.
0: Yes,
1: last Sunday. Ghana phone call ane woman e boranya no
0: brobe
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0: Suleiman Tarinum,
1: Woman, you know, all prayers, not that dear woman, when you are Quenja woman, last day you crowned me, Macrilesian. No, a free system, no, for so long. But true, we know, Woman, you know, but I say, Omo de
0: motivate
1: you. Now, send your bay ya, Omo beti me, I call a name. Etiminia, near me, Candyman, no, I in all no, Basta, Omo Ayade. Na yes, expect more than what they are doing now. No, yes, expect more. 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Ama yeah. Yeah. Mami mao e yibi. 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Na e drew white kappa. Na North Africa, Algeria, Egypt.
0: Morocco, Algeria, Tunisia, and that time na Omo and Niger, Omo timi qualify. Qualification no na and I'm here in Ukraine na send your account about social media na enye all that open to it na SSC um and SSC um na North Africans SSC at that part of it. Algeria, Tunisia, Egypt, Morocco, Nomna, Tambia, Mona, it's me qualified. Yeah. Nebi Mona, Afi,
1: you say 92.
0: Eh, Mubi, Afina, Media, Musua, Bia, Sabibia, na Kai Camera, Dasunti, Ed, Ed, Ebi, Huno, actually, Huna, na punishment near their day, my referees, and by Fidio Musa, no. A mama who say, say yensusu
1: ye baya
0: ayi wana yensusu ye ti sopa
1: wan se 92 ni se no Cameroon omo be taking chasa omo jire omo ho papa ndem se a free walk on eno omo hu se da bi e wo so omo biem na indeed omo biem no nso no omo anu omo ye ba ye medi agro ye ba ye be show ye performance at a say. Ye ye babe bobo. Ah, na do I share 2010 South Africa. She send your black stars.
0: Perform all.
1: Well, sad time, you know. A brand here, Suarez.
0: Suarez.
1: Ye born some, na sanka. Just sad.
0: Hey, one also protect your mind. Okuma, your mind.
1: Enti, ye sense, black star. You started say yeah about World Cup. Since I qualified first time, you know, every
0: year. You make sure you're at least.
1: The last time I hear Carter. Carter 2020, no na. Yentimi anyade, but we need him in himse, nyaminti. Yebe kwa yenim. Na mini asani ya work on social media, no. Amana sign. A yet day. Actually, I say, park and so, I could be a no chef fugu or the power.
0: I born anybody say, Confobi.
1: Eh, yeah. And I mean, Nim said there before, no, sir, then I'm not quite cool. I
0: had been 3 days before. Also, I was a teacher, Eric. I'm a BBC for our friend I interviewed.
1: I just said, Yeah, and the castle. Now, if you say, Juju, man, or by just say, I hear any kaya debates, or baby, so solid say, there be a African, no, a powder, an idiot, a mamre, ye be bia, ya the powder, a boy, and him. Ya type a boy and powder or my examples will be so many countries, sir. Was it tuntun for dear powder ya mamra, ya nijia, ya the boy and him. And to papa na bahona, and yet drobin, I know why you never know. Or dear need, a man on a ye, come on. Just a social media, no, ne good side, no, the bedroom baby, and I will share now. Senia, eh, you know, na I three. Me crowd there. Tama no more castle na I na kwaku bun sam the case at hurricane so na say and to a to say omo interview na wo castle we left
0: and road to Michelle Gould and your bomb is on but this is I'm not because I was lifting tea and falling to my year this one lifting and
1: pentina what's so I left it
0: no the Ghana the end no so
1: this is the beauty of football
0: yeah
1: I saw for Nyamin Crawford so back as almost so one pie
0: as a professor be so shank but could be also yeah, I see Roger. I see the scores, and also a producer 1-0, second match 0-0, third match 1-0. But third match, I see 1-0 in favor of Ghana. And then I call you 2-1 here, and then the honor.
1: Ain't you know? Ninina,
0: oh, yes.
1: Sir, a yampa. Sir, yampa, at the end of the day, no, a beauty of tournaments, football, soccer. Emma, yeah. Any can just say, why, why, why, Jane say, eh one person would be when you bet Nanya, Nana, a form of entertainment.
0: Oh, that is it. That's all.
1: A form of entertainment. It is just a wow, why are you saying, oh dear, oh, yeah, you know, defo monshan komno monshan komno nananom so a enimu fam no so monso mo famo de emra at the end of the day no trophy ni na yepe yepe se trophy ni lande Ghana for the first time na mi wo jidie nso se se Ghana am pevu we na eh obi ani wa obetimi Ghana will be the first Africa, sub Sahara Africa country. Yebe J trophy, no. Abana. After that, no. And now, other countries, no. Ebe. 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
0: And Tiabe Fawzu prophecy, no.
1: I'm Mr. Mishabi. So Ghana, your country, be unto me, and Ghana, and Ebe pave way, no. Ama other Africa countries.
0: My fear, if I were here, Ghana. 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Like a Zoom Lion, na contract, now or yeah, na or magic contract, no, every or send come person, come the ma, you can send, almost councils, no, France, district councils near there, then Nanko Moa, almost yes, on beating me, tea, this kind of more, Nanko Moa, a Pencroft, for now, or marching. In Kenya, bad, sick room high. Councils and city councils nana control baller near the omo of cast near the omde and kaye but namsa and TM say Zoom Lion time and know what's our opportunity in the pap almost see or no one see any places and know or ye baby and not or year or more recycle and your money be near didn't know no one plant play and I know na government is not city councils and so in ye be but almost see and for my own namsa be omo to baller no good so no. I'm saying, how no places in Bebre, how man and microphones, yes, how a man to umba, no baby to go baby, and I enter home. Tiama ball of gun crying, crumupa, and yahunka. I'm saying, buy in a month for the man at Tumuana, or mark back to the table, normally Zoom Lion, Akoka. No, Musa Ari award the contract some more. As to when I'm best, I know my sign contract in the minimum. But I may have a ball of gun crying, crumacher, sir, when the boss were in fact. Nyaham Kakra, a bit in the yard, be pray about near day. See a bit no man, Nessel Fisher, obi a mobi a juma, so on ye. Not a government be ba, a both sides, a ba, not because it be a field, sir. We took Nipani to co decide in tea. I was here a G contract in the free in summer. Na ye pay o money ye. And I say, your poor man, I hear, see, son, see, a human necron. I was saying, membrane near Jumaya, no be beer, Jumana, membrane near beer, and I say beer. Fun, so when you was a what fun tea, I was say, if fuck my beer as a good Najuma. If you send Kaya, dear, and Kaya, Titi, near man, I hear, be see, son, everybody, sign officer, a bequa more minor.
1: You know, Bema, you're a young, a Juman, Wayache,
0: Papa.
1: And now, our experience, a banco, a bamba, a Jumanic.
0: But if once more, Bumbumukas,
1: a banco, a bamba, a Jumano, a kitano. Now, John Mahama coming partui. 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
0: political like enti
1: enti o started but anche be 3 weeks ni o say say na me tell say akra na na ya okese enso e kan the same thing and you know last week ya Ashanti region so as the same thing human waste dear won't me na ensori ase me manage into what the sika na utuama you just fund you know
0: farmer of companies
1: na say KMO say AMO say whatever na ya manage your waste na ya o ya damp inside I am bia papa no baby are not damp waste no what land no na mo boa mo ho sa wo when you know ye bia wo koka ye be ka 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incontent, you know, or sole ya near Kobian, so be it. Because at Niaw or Muye, Septa Frach, and Yansa Ben Pana, a woman, and yet a Juma Bikako, and a worker say, oh, where ya yanji yanni, yanfi, ya betting me a man in you. You waste your memory, na waste. No one does, so I say, me manage. And you know, the contract, you know, a friend in them. Now, pa, no, what, na bola, and mini nipa. Yeah, yes, so called damp inside, well, more sites in the kit to a bina boboyano.
0: Mm-hmm. 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
2: 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My dear son, imagine ye me, meaning, sir, nature and a fighter in Nipper, son, sir. In Sue, no, in Sue, ya de beer, and my life, and to in Sue Manqua. Timidy, me giddy, sir. In Sue, our gun, I in the morning, and a beer, almost were a bar 9 miles, since you can cry top every sober can ye me. Ye be year after. All money at your own, sir. Young so, you to me. Made a majidi passer, a debia, a woman share anka, dachin, that could be a best ring, and not a man gunning, and sue in a year after Ama or mining in a dear bear number. Besan, sir, walk as a galam say, or mutu de talkers near the Oka Ghana, a quaint proper beer, anyhow. And so, dear one, sir, and so be any scalp, a so talk car, a yea, and so to turn in a ditch and in foot through a book car, you know, because
1: I see in a crowd.
2: Oh, yeah, because you talk at a chunk one, you and turn foot through one, you need quaint beer, come up a beer, and even work as a when your car beer, a young cantilico fossil. 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
2: the demands you know
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2: Oh yeah
1: nature your spirit
2: yeah
1: nti so one respecting nature nti no ne awoka no me ne wo ya dwen
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1: 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Wow, because I was sad, was I was in the comfort, a pursue because I said, yeah, and a young bonnet, so I'm with the goods, you know. Sir, a chemical, you're with the fro, a gold, and I am no bonnet, a woman, Kawan, and Yemen, Gumina. It is also a bremu corn for the also to me pursue. It's in your own kind. And Yamin one was said, Bia, in see us one way a bad time, yeah, oh boy, a cocoa, one more 3 years, yen ye say, yen tia, nanny a beban say, or more bube funa, one nanny a me janet say, and call Mocasa can see a nankis is his own crone.
2: Sepe brochure, flooding over by bre cast
1: people. I'll say any pair won't shoot yet till now, no moon to mean kind.
2: So nipa upa nipa upa
1: 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They should bow down their head in shame. What my fairy Ghana for papa, or man penny or mama? What fairy Ghana for a cross sunlight at 2 hours? What disappointed on? What disappointed on papa? If he said, no more for 2024, no, then your man call ye, ain't you know? Yes, some Naka yashe, and ya obey because what by pay, ain't in Kiama second chance Naka. Nipa against Sakra or Essan, so on Nil Gana for me, so Obebe Bema, and I inky a bear account on your bebus and say, Oba is sending so only yen and inkunta will be antino. Yankonqua, disappointed, and na a ye beans, na me share a ye social media,
2: yeah, Diancasa,
1: yeah, bright eyed beans. Yemianoma a queafua dot qua a slim side the world. Nabisi, a guanomunya at a four. As she shabinsi guo, and no munya to four. All because of what was her first and an art school feeding program, no, and a free SHS, no, buffer stock, ne omo to. Any other, and there and woe, and woe, and woe, and woe, and woe, and woe, and woe, and woe, no. Nay, a business, you can see a part because it drew baby, I bet me a drum and be 1,000 Ghana. Within 2-3 months' time, you say, oh, scanner will store, I would go where, but it would to me turn back 1,000, 5,000, 6,000.
2: Oh, okay.
1: And one, and one, a year, dear. Best in there, a woman out of four. I didn't see. Ye creating Yuma, ye creating Yuma 24-hour economy, no. And I would best say, Crofo Yuma. Would they best say, and Crofo in Yuma? Now, my brother, Kiani was saying, and Ramu Toy, once a beans in Sono,
2: and more getting it to be destroyed.
1: Into Ramu Display, Sonia, a guo or Mambo Cassay, Fonfra, and the beans of your yes, very expensive power, Baha. One kilo, no, almost 5 euros, they say.
2: You see,
1: it's from Ghana, in ya, at a four. Also, say, a juma 133. What would the 133 ba, a mebu, bebunu, a mebunu, ab westy womusika, a bebu, a westy be a mother by Romoya, a graduate, Romoya, and I'm for me and son, Bacona. None the family dear by the way, you man or you know, no, when him power by the noma or my cambum no, or more north side, what baby,
2: yes,
1: yantamuna, or more a day at the bayre. And the youth in agriculture, and an echo for the
2: initiative,
1: you know, a bema, yes, yantamuna, or more a day at the bayre. And the youth in agriculture, and an anaku for the initiative. You know, a bema, a corner. 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
1: 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Ama ya set up committee. Committee in Michelle or more or more demo a cotina. Eura Akosiamo Akwanta, former road minister and chairman. Elizabeth Utuka, Minim Sao Man Utuka, naye former Utuka, General Utuka, I born to you in the Busi and Yana, on the secretary. Cobnautry documents, I remember. 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Omana is so trans within 2 weeks. No one form of finding Semra. Who says I were ever bought party in a assembly or Makofa Abatuis? Though. I almost say a Democratic Party will be a canadine, but some are okay kind. The Mafons of the Accord Time Penny for any committee, I guess that you ever bore party not this time.
0: Minya, a yeah, sir, and Penny for a two, sir, and a moon. If you say, honorable kind. 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

0: too much. 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
0: 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Say, a na or you ba within MPP mu. Na, ye obi bet na, FM so. Na,
1: come on.
0: To be honest, ya ne hame. 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MPP are some bam from my yana a hammy. And see, usa woo yet a penisa na ube jnam a bonting. No, what cancer may be hey ya, then we will be the doctor that's a paper matter.
1: Some young mammy interview.
0: Can a fossil soul swear to whoop ye one pet? No, what cancer, sub your tafrache. Goma, what's your woman? 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
0: asa nya na wo beka asembe. 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We'll be coming. Me and your uncle, ma'am, dear, eh, MPP Capra Grand, ye be need that. Ye come, ma, and in your contract, Eddie Diamme, we didn't Canada, Japan, we didn't say our genius, all because of MPP.
1: Oh, sure.
0: Woke up and I was Germany, Hamburg, Wurung, Kukum, one and then you. Oh, buy US and also check taxi. One and then you. 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One and then you. 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
1: Christianity and Nansai, Islamic religion.
0: Yes. 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Yes, I sent you a chimu krobako. 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Lord, the crown that die. A crown, yeah, Lord, the crown. The crown kitu have been a dantem. And kremu fwa solid then. Be a bansu si, me say. And a Nigerian, ni all flogging up. Or they just see Ghana. The most peaceful country in Africa. This is a mosque. This is the church. This is the beer bar. If you are from mosque, you can go here and drink. If you are from church, you can go here and drink.
1: Yeah.
0: Sana mani ya shuche. 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
0: 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Now, wo mo normal. 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Now wo mo normal. Na ye. 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Yes, Ghana for. Ye ma ni etuo ekwachire no entwire. 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Where ye we yo no. At the end of the day, no Ghana mpuntuo na.
1: Yes. Talking about a year or kasa rough. Japan, a Kennedy brother, say all claims say on say petitioner, or say on say him for Mamprisi for being a extra required
0: Mamprisi youth.
1: So, or a lawyer by profession.
0: Mm-hmm.
1: Now, zooming say, or the chambers, no Mamprisi for any case, no, they are abandoned chambers who also uncle represent one. I idea or beka say because of former tribe nti nya dia obedi o mani mana say onko anasen because with your profession dia me fi say kan say okko solo so beka say man principle be natural salad and some man princes no so they also belong to a party, they are also Ghanaians and me dia me feel say say no kind pa dia na nya dia okasa ye because like you were saying, you know. So ura asore debim be kwe woman be documentary American or Britain Britain. No so o sheda ye experiment be so call on sorbe form. No sheda at this guy saying ho ye and ho say she tatted close no ye and ho said the only be or kwa no mapam no kwa no mapam no ura mosque no omu welcome no a man in Papua she son and tad the man man at the anidi. And no good done a ditch on myself and shed that in here. Will be another year into other massacre. I adam in Yamian in Ukraine, send your work and I can't Christians home. You pursue your homes what dressing neat and sunny. I will come. So, dressing, you know, Rossi, see, I'm real. Remember, my ushers not from Wesley about things. See, sir, so, mosque and so, dear, open handedly, umber, welcome, up the old here beer. 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
1: Hello, good morning.
2: Hello, Chief. Good morning. Let's say.
1: Boko na mo eh.
2: Boko, your friend is Beniza. Your friend is saying, "Oh, Kasim, be name say, uti e diye but one tini yi inti na oh come and it chiyakakra."
1: Mpacho asembe sa.
2: Oh, say, "Kee brother no, kee emia no."
1: Aha, Ralph.
2: Oh, say, "Good Ralph." Oh, say, "Oh, Kasim, man pussy phone ye petition no."
1: Yes,
2: I am a tino.
1: Okay,
2: and you know, oh, Yakanisama, a new woman, a tonko for a dream.
1: Okay,
2: Sana Oka, but yes, I know Oka.
1: Okay,
2: no, children say, why is the new one yet demonstrate you?
1: Oh, I'm a petition a coyano.
2: Nay, oh, would you imagine about Tihona? Oh, yet demonstration.
1: Aha,
2: no, say, came as go.
1: Aha,
2: or say, or show boys now. Why is it a if a friend is saying?
1: Mam Pussy.
2: If you were Mam Pussy for because case be by ya, nay a Mam Pussy case, a normal cane, but we uncle for no more case, a normal. So, why is no one as a beginner? A yes, I don't
1: know. Okay.
2: What is it? Yes, why is an actual petitioner by sending occasion to show a lawyer no homody a year bob because only a Mam Pussy for the difference. Well, I didn't have seven or crying.
1: Okay, my two are saying. Actually, my fiance can't even make me see. So okay, so I'm not here.
2: Okay.
1: Ah, that mebo. My two are say mebo. And she say, "Oh, claim say guys, now they a demonstration. No, who say we am pressing for? And they are more mature petition. Difference between a Bianca be woman.
2: Yeah, she say who sent me? Okay, say.
1: Mm-hmm.
2: As a lawyer.
1: Uh-huh.
2: Who are office? Now, The man who see me the way a friend said, they say, oh, I had trouble himself. Oh, but the chairman can say, where man who see me, many case, and I say, make case. And you're different. I don't know, a whole line, a different. But where do you want to say, no, why is it not a yadino? Only more. Oh, yeah, Ghana, oh, yeah, man who see phobia. And maybe there was a time the same case, you be happy and I am Baumia, aside, I know me, oh, one, a big general, no more fighting for BB. So I say, why is it not a big now? It was a refrain.
1: Naka ebaye fese se ke bia ka MPP contract ba na ke ne hansan komo so atase contract bia brain fi se ka nso nkanye
2: papa woni se ye friend say anka ken we sasafo a nki ye sure se MPP na ewo munu nko an enya contract
1: wo na mo nya mo so na wo so na wo so so e de ke se
2: oye djuma nkasa
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2: yes de bia na ye kan se o wa ye man contract eni pardon wo party ni nko na ye contract
1: aha na so obi
2: contract na mo ka ho asem
3: o
1: ti a obi ankasa se wo kasa na wo de ba o ka se ya for thank you for saying to you yeah hello good morning Yeah, Pacho Money, Kosuka, come on, Pacho.
4: Charles,
1: aha, it's you.
4: And I'm what you say?
1: Namia Dumona, where?
4: I'm saying, if you send penny for not, I don't want too much on him, if you send one. I want to say, a baby, make us him be not back on me, naming yard, you say. I was here carrying a young boom. Na Unity Ba. But Unity Ba Bana, say, who became permanent here. Yana, my fiancé, a big cry and cow to a wash and cow, the next lesson or which man your chance. Let's be any woman be. Missy Baumia, one we need, then 20 years I've never given.
1: What done, Sir John?
4: Any dear, no matter what. And I just be with me every morning be a seminal opportunity. I'm with OKFM. Ralph. I'm in Kuma to get the interview and meet in life.
1: Yeah,
4: a man pursue for no. And I guess had an opa or do or so any moment or do be a number. The mom, I'm a common for almost home. A man pursue for a petition, and yet a other parties no another track. Okay, meet in life.
1: Yeah,
4: you see the Mamana can a yellow crate. Meet in life. The Mamana become a kind of crate. Meet in me every morning be a this be a. Many opportunities. Okay for them to between life or one committee.
1: Mm-hmm.
4: Between life. Emma, I'm a Kumako Bushan say, na network, no, so Kumas into no, na I say, na a judicious. Into Nanko, but so good duties, but they're catching in or the other interview. And I want to man's answer him into a cat. Oh, into almost. Area crown, what normal and this is what I you. Upper president, you want to be one of the job around. Area, what no, I'm all the
1: difference.
4: I didn't hear, but you.
1: Yeah, it doesn't so about clarify. Usuti be about. Yes, support to her. Who are support to be a
4: also no moon?
1: I said, I will support to be blind.
4: That be on him. First one, the crown. I come no see man ha on ken ja bon we jai when
1: be see
4: o da mo pa mo ko bo ju me me see the life o se ben ja bon we jai bi bi no jo mo jo mo ye no kwa de on kusi aga o se we jai and I come bi ah na o kasa they say an individual say o kasa ma ken ja bon no ah na mi nyan mi me kasa sake akasa pomu ju no mti ti o mi mu mi nka no kaka
1: dia
4: ah ade ebi ana go go ni go confusion sir what is this
1: yes support party yes support individual
4: oh come ma busano two times bitan two times say as mo kan o kasa as I MPP member na say o kasa as ken
1: Charles, Mr. Mr. Obi Fred from Ghana. You did you also? Yeah. Hello. Good morning.
3: Morning, but no one today.
1: Yeah, who you? Abachani.
3: Ah, no more.
1: Yeah, who you?
3: Ah, see, I mean, I'm a
1: Boko.
3: And I'm not saying. Now, I was in Pelipo.
1: Oh, some penny there will be a man position be a penny.
3: I don't know who part in the penny in the womb.
1: And Crawford, I'm a desert Charles Bermu, a counter, the first caller, no dear.
0: Me, tea,
1: okay, me, man, tea, be to your hand.
0: Me, tea, na, or Becca, na, even young fanny
1: say,
0: Omokrana, a big drama. I didn't know what's what Castle Man proceeding. I didn't know what
1: I just said. Other tribe, I be any, my pussy from Kwana, so I'm not.
0: I didn't know what's what Castle. Well, Anna, Uncle, we say, Senia. Ken, what you talk for now? Oh, def and one a Bianca Wafreya. Oh, defending Sana, Obi so what?
1: Nechita
0: for Nechita for Muso, Omo a bed defended. 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
1: Asensu watching,
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1: Sansu, I'm a tongue, Concontin, no, we are on the yeah, party, no, it's
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1: so say ah what you are fraud you to make us
5: yo akosi jedi ka no me ma moni ajuma pa moye
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5: 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Mon train next year. July. We are somebody that one table boss. Meet me, honorable chairman and gentleman. I draw for four. It is a bear four.
1: Yeah.
5: Now, if I can't, I go to the end of the day. And see, which have been up with the Venna, Obia and Town of Gregapo.
1: Dabby,
5: I am my MPP. Now, look for the town or the Nancy from a boy. I'm on a look at the pan, a cafe, could not put it in the twist. Could be. Nina, no coup for the way out, or what would me a bullet to them? I'm not a better way. Then you know why you be. But I don't know because you won't cuss up. I'm a new problem with a tower to cross with you. I'm under one.
1: Yeah.
5: Me who Bonnie can share by the other one, the moon in the moon, and you don't be able to take the MPP. Why? Because I passed this one and I was in the canoe. Come on, I'll cut us to America. Miss Owen, let me know. I'm under one.
1: Dabby.
5: Germany, no, who control the name in Nimu.
1: Dabby.
5: I threw MDP, and I was there on a walk in Japan. Yeah, my respect. So why?
1: Yeah.
5: And they do maybe any photo who's only in the park. I could see any photo on Amuwa.
1: Pepper.
5: The call, come in your trouble, my work with
1: him,
5: and consider on Gabaka. About a mobile mechanical, or I'm going to go beyond Tano. Or even if I know, most of you can tell. Yes. What kind of question will be a Mr. Otano?
1: Debbie.
5: The call comes in and your trouble must already be a football doctor. No interview because you'll be like a Bokovaka. A conca. Why a bitter? Look at our mother. I don't know. But a nipper, oh my bitter self, so I overcome the anchor. I respect you, and even like the moral, never perform.
1: Yeah.
5: Yeah. I saw a look at the tear. Or me, I saw a car, or see my principal repetition. What's what I
1: know?
5: A group of us are there. You need a tear. Yeah, you are. Then you have a problem with a person. Anybody a customer, and friend to my council of Canon. Never go on my veteran and trainer. Simple. You hear the girl, and you're not calling it power, because you're not a boy.
1: No one.
5: With Canadian Apple. With that kind of Japan, because he missed some of the 2028, that Dr. Bumia Baba, MPP, Yababa Power, but the money I mean, yeah,
1: bye. I'm Sir Sebastian Asabasubia. Yeah, hello.
6: Hello, good morning.
1: Morning, Mambozu.
6: Mama Moni Ajuma.
1: Yeah, Joshua.
6: Last week, they are Timonka.
1: Last week, now I tune in on the cut here, but I had a woman on my share of Facebook, nay. Ada, I need your nomu nyaye.
6: Okay. Ye ma mo ni adwuma.
1: Ye das.
6: Ai. Mo sa mo na me so me kire ma dwen
1: ka. Yo, chebe.
6: Ai mi wo fa kofi. As somewhere, go feed a bit in a camera. I said, go feed your Dijon or Cano Corre, the Munina, said the Mafia. Mhm. A football for the Omaya, the Omco, when in my
1: son,
6: I'm a dear care, so no way. MPP ni but also for to have.
1: Mhm.
6: Me to me MPP me a gunner nearby me support to Holland.
1: Mhm.
6: I'm a support to Holland. King mm-hmm. support to Holland. Pa.
1: Yeah.
6: I so be an idea.
1: Sir.
6: I can't have some in a year. Kakakra.
1: Mhm.
6: So Muka say, Baumian is a shank of one year.
1: Mhm.
6: Be no obinumun yagin.
1: Dabby.
6: Can free the atoms and yen that number me away.
1: Mhm.
6: Can did the atoms say MPP for your more for me a Jimmy for not bow me away?
1: Mhm.
6: There's only the ultimate will be at them, but any class of video, we can't
1: be untouchable.
6: It's what you're here. And the uncle will be there. Yes, I tell you, we are campaign, while you have video, or we are in a cocoa hair, and who said, wait, now who's the okay? And who's in the corner about fear ever that was a power chow.
1: Mhm.
6: They also could catch it up, depending on social audio, no, whatever video, no. I think you know, for the politics, what is now kind of politics, dear to me, cast and be a year, and not just if you can or say can or find some or cut with German and a car or bois or pinsy papa, or dear one, a common bitter.
1: Ah,
6: on one Kasaka, say, MPP no on yai, no better now, well, when you move cut out and we are. I mean, who can say we are? Huh? Who can say we are not? And Colabe can't say we are. I was in a century. Why not be a quano or be a cast? I'm a child. I didn't have back out to crowd. Social media, say Ghana Kutayan, I and some social media. Why is another can say, and yet a man proceed for be a yin in I a media is yin in I a support to the air consul. When you find decision, no, we're taking your support. If you are one Nekuta, Omaboko, Jaya no Mujer,
1: the crap placards,
6: no, social media, as a new guide, yes. Why else? Bonacumaso, no, Janobi, no, Mampuzini, Namampuzini, the Oyaganani. And then, yes, ah. And then, what do you compare Christopher to be a mechanic Muslim? Muslim for you better than Christopher.
1: Oh, yeah.
6: Oh, yes. Yes, we are a buyer, Papa Nini, Papa Nini, some of you know your Christopher. No, a Christo, near Christopher, Wombra, yea, whatever, cope, and come for to me, what a draw. I don't know about me, I'm almost for Tanza. Why? Who's the young quarter?
1: Hm.
6: Then Yamia cannons and Yamis obedi obedi. Who can't, wouldn't say, dear Winya, and two per se and say, O qua, who and MPP near, would to be your contract or end the, or you to be your contract or end this, and see that, and if the woman can want them all, and if the woman can want them. Wouldn't you have for me as a subachi, a call contesty? Who could Jana Mafia can't be between you? Well, no, Casa, me, and yet, I'm swinging out, which is all beyond the Biatam. Oh, and that or Baha or Didi, and I said, Vienna, I see a TV. Yet, when I would be all kind of be culture, I would say, or Bishop Biachi. Now, also, one Casa, who's a witch and weighty? Witch and weighty. And you're nice. Over call, but call now.
1: Who could not say,
6: I am passing a bill to say, I am passing a bill to say, I am passing a bill to say, I am passing a bill to say, I am passing a bill to say, I am passing a bill to say, I am passing a bill to say, I am passing a bill to say, I am passing a bill to say, I am passing a bill to say, I am passing a bill to say, I am passing a bill to say, I am passing a bill to say, I am passing a bill to say, I am passing a bill to say, I am passing a bill to say, I am passing a bill to say, I am passing a bill to say, I am passing a bill to say, I am passing a bill to say, I am passing a bill to say, I am passing a bill to say, I am passing a bill to say, I am passing a bill to say, I am passing a bill to say, I am passing a bill to say, I am passing a bill to say, I am passing a bill to say, I am passing a bill to say, I am passing a bill to say, I am passing a bill to say, I am passing a bill to say, I am passing a bill to say, I am passing a bill to say, I am passing a bill to say, I am passing a bill to say, I am passing a bill to say, I am passing a bill to say O so I wa bi adwuma e wa youth ena na anyuma na wai anyuma na wai mko tra anyuma na wai ye ma contractor because of youth 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
1: yeah that's it bye Mam bonsoir, ma o ka twa magin si so se. Oh, okay, me fa di wa sabe. Yeah, hello. Yeah, Abacha.
6: Yeah.
5: Me tan di. So ti ti ni to di ti.
1: Okasa na ifa na afu wa ko jina e maye o.
5: Ai ko nta.
1: Aha.
5: Yes.
1: Aha.
5: Se MB report di ni ka di report se o, ya you was part di mu a.
1: Aha.
5: Because me and my brother are MPP.
1: Yo, yati.
5: Because MPP. Oh, I want to me.
1: So what can we say? Say, tini asati committee. No mo kwane se na se mo e de na se ye hwe ne ngi ade ase ye ni film. 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
5: Me boss ye re kana ma boss ye kana. MPP for one. Mo ye na tom. So that say, tell me the phone. Tell me no talk to mama o juice wo. 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That's it.
1: Yo, that's it. Okay. 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Seven cent per 3 million and 8 Gallum say. That's a gun of where the population near about 30 to 35 million. And I eliminated 3 million. Nanny, I can hear on toy. Near so on, so I am a mass in your mining in a costume. Oh, she said, now, maybe still I'm Mijina.
0: Shoot and kill.
1: Shoot to kill. Or say we the asthma can. But the audience come
0: to
1: support
0: him because. For from no Ghana for so na esro. To turn and nam just a wakan sama.
1: To say yeka.
0: Aha, wakan sama be currency we are said diazeste. But na esese no na nipa be brehu se ni a wakan no nanka ye eno krepa.
1: Yeah.
0: Eno kre nipa 3 million be wu nipa 32 million be wu. Na wa fa kwa dwindwim wa ho enti no tis na me comment on Abacha kan say honorable Ken ye enti mi enyi no wa na me ka say ye wo mre bia wa kan sam a chen say yo ye nfi no
1: possible na me for refu about say sabo. Yeah, hello, good morning
7: Frank in your NBC.
1: Yeah, Frank.
7: Yes, sir. Explain.
1: Hey, yo, now where?
7: Yes, you see, yes. Holy say. Yeah, you can cry. How much? Yes,
1: oh, but still, I qualify into your career name.
7: Me pao chow, me slamo, me bri, me endi gini. But Kennedy, Japan, or any pa, obi to me afon.
1: Yeah.
7: Namu ka imribi, the oye man, na na kufwado. At that time, no, na kufwado a president, na at that time, the problem na eba no. To the last degree, no, I'm making a genius presidential statement. So, the papa was Jimmy, Kuntenko, at 5 years, and none of my not, I remember not, and I know to me yet, the view, no, and I'm Kennedy Gipon. On the 9th, it should be the own culture and the Kakra. Number two, Madame, not only one is still so that I don't know the name good. I'm sorry if I use wrong name. Okay, sir. No more cars, and it's an MVP for the defendant. Where do we move? I don't know. Really, really, we must look at the buyer. But the person who says, Nana, I can't be reading, Minister. It means the country, and you have to say, Mummy and Nipa, Munta, Mummy and Nipa, more by the wood jump person like Jarima, the more workroom. Look at that time.
1: Oh, Frank, as more can be strange to me, Mentis, I comment here. Okay,
7: I'm not a Mr. We educated guy, don't do like this.
1: Oh, Mr. Mentis, so because
7: I can't give you the minister, don't just one cutter.
1: Menti da so bi kase obi akasa da.
7: Yanfantunche ne tibia no. Gana no e be nyi. Nobody stood up against us, Kennedy. Hey, don't look at what you want, but if I out to me, he ain't making a deal that year. Nobody stood up.
1: Okay.
7: Kennedy, it's some okay.
1: You offer for your same phone, so why?
7: One minute.
1: Hey, Frank. Yeah, hello.
8: Mambo's in here, Bill.
1: Hello.
8: Hello.
1: Hi, Mambo's here too.
8: Abacha, now send me because I'm a money deal, so I'm a money deal, so I'm a money deal. Or see Kennedy, no Didi ba Mahama Tamno na MPP for any aji, na MPP for ye nyatum.
1: Mm-hmm.
8: MPP for mu nye na nyatum. Said Kennedy no must study na musel be kakura de we ba kun bianka sa me no me charge said the boy charge 10.
1: Mm-hmm.
8: And you are not some lady ni nyina Mahama de ni nyina e beka.
1: Mm-hmm.
8: Mahama de ni nyina obi be point out ba all me se nkwa de. Uni ba kun uni 10 ne ye abono. And pain near the abo, and Timama, the Nina, or Casamama, a Quasianina, a better Nina, a counter, and all the abon charge. Abata Casa, Omuntimin, you know, Omuntimin, so no, so no, Nina, so a guy, or Casacha, and now, yeah, where is it? And you can say, wouldn't the party, the womb per party, and you can say, what can I call my you? Not the Uma, who you are, who call my good muscle. So, some day, what two party, the busy, or not the Nina, and say, or Cassa or Qua. So no, see the base, you know, and you're not echo good anymore. Aha. And you, of course, say, ya, you know, Cassa, the base, you know, see next year. And see, aha. And they say, no, sir, on my uncle, empty before I'm Pamanoa, or better, my teeth next year. So I'm a Pamanoa, the air, or the Cassa, or my Pamanoa could be the base anymore. So no, I'll be free, my corner, dear uncle, or better, next year. Nessiano, Najas was shifting. I could did the base word you are
1: the oh, yeah, idea. Oh, dear, made a fina mahoon, sir. I dear, but
8: no, Chinese or Bim Paman is a walk and Tino, yes, I
1: know.
8: Oh, and just a gun of one, yeah, canoe, I very sad. Yeah, no, what's your brooch in our son canoe crack? I didn't want my own.
1: Oh, yeah,
8: trouble, but a trouble on my son who I walk out and say, wait, yeah, and you're no crack. No, what first the facts? No, what can that? But me, I'll be a what did not tell what did not tell campaign time of an essay. Oh, yes, a liar. Oh, me, no, or when you know, Cotiano, who went to me, I'm going to see what to do night about fear, design the panel or no upper bunny. Design the panel upper bunny. And I come here for a car, say, yeah, I tell me, dear Ben, only more five for now, more contest. I did paper, ma'am, with
1: someone sign, yeah.
8: Say, Penny, say, oh, you mean some poor idea or car or call a beer or call a fairy walk or who but in the US, say, or call another MPP for I up to 90%. Aha. Okay, I don't come almost in a noisy one. So he did not say, only answer. Oh, you know, you're a senior, my say,
1: At times, we'll be harming in the past, Miss Yasa, me bonny dee cry, and I escape me.
8: Traubed, who was on our car, no be president where I go chop. In the president where I go chop. We know say no be president where you go chop. But you won't go do president. You won't become president. The thing where you no go chop, why you follow? I beg, go sit down, make you rest. We beg you. Make you go. Allah call you, what's in the baby? And if you want to follow Allah, I hear say the three of them, they want to join together. The three of them. Now who go become the president? Will they see? Okay,
1: me da wase. Yes, yeah, that's it. Any support in himself party no moment your support and your individual and to say individual, yeah, you know, senior. At least I was so timica, but the fact is, be our own party no. In himself party no moment your support and your individual and to say individual, yeah, you know, senior. At least I was so timica, but the fact is, be our own.

0: be a plain rule. So, if you say, oh, now, what party, and I say, oh, yeah, be being in Sassy, can say, you vote too more by president, in dear. That means I also play rule, I can, you because we be anti-Minchel and you'll be anti-Minon Yajuma. It is a support to party, yeah. Me and support to individuals. Yeah, support to party, Nankasa. 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I'll see a car.
1: Sir. 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
0: dabi dabi
1: there is no individual person bia wo so se one dia wa bro so Waji ding or waji tafo eche wosuno. Fia ayi former nanado time ono former finance minister honorable Abraham Osei Asare. Na ne body ba ne honorable Alan. No dinachi.
0: No dinachi.
1: That time nana omoye campaign. But a ba se okote no ho ekote.
0: Butterfly no.
1: Butterfly no. Okoi.
0: Dabi.
1: Because a trans who say, and I'm a son in tea, and a beer baby or one when ya,
0: yeah.
1: And I may a dear me, and he said, Sampany for a war party, no moon, you know, Maji Dina, and now say, what you not say, where ya say no, and I'm a son in tea, and I said, Dini, you know, Maji Sanya or Sunna, it will be any din. Honorable Ken, who two were Germany, Nanya Sunna, or be any more when you were second at Japan. When you say, we are former MP, we are say, we are former interior chairman or defense, because of Osuninti. And to more be venture, and I do say, or Sucha or Sunno, and our party. 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
0: your first call and ask be obi sa na still I twa dwini si bi se holiday osi holiday money abai
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0: 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Be all because I any any penny bar. But yes, you rule. I play for the party. No. Did the fact say, Ona, what they all my party needs to be a nanch, they say, Obi, yeah, or you be and says, Obika. Yeah, hello, good morning.
2: Mambo's
0: your high, and I know
2: why.
0: Yeah, sir.
2: Mesu mi putu tu ken kwa fwa se. 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
0: Yeah.
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0: yansi ya dase ay asemo
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1: Sa, oh. a, a,

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0: This is Jamaica, and we are into the parish of Manchester in Christiana, in a little district called Bronte, the birthplace of Ijaman Levi. Sitting on his mother's tomb, right now playing his guitar. And Ijaman, can you tell me something about your music and your philosophy?
1: Yes, my whole philosophy, first of all, is life, Selassie I. Good liberty, in jail, I'm prison jail every day, as a Rasta man, okay. 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At the present moment, I've got 29 albums myself, which I've done by my hands, by my works, personally, Selassie I. It's been a hard road, but as prophecy say, nothing good come easy. I've got to carry Jah heavy load. 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I realize after 20 years or 15 years after them say, Ijaman, Rastafari, Selassie, why is a heavy load? So I give thanks. So that's my philosophy in my music. It is not no heavy. It is now a very light load in Jah, Rastafari.

0: This is my little Zion Hot. 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
1: I know enough psalms within my heart that I don't need to open the Bible no more to really have a praise job, because I have the Bible. Rastafari. 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I have to open the book. 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

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Rastafari.